see, I keep thinking that what we need is a new language. A language of the heart. Languages in the Polish forest where language wasn't needed. Some

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1: Malfunctioning. This is not the wrong room. We are in a crisis situation.

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To me, it goes much deeper. Cutting implies severing something. It really should be called assembly. 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

This is a metal. 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If it's gold, man, I wish it's been gold. You know? I wish it's been gold and this.

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Stay tuned for more great music from Calm Radio.

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